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0: 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This is drugs. 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
1: Look at you, Sean. You're playing some Border War.
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1: 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Billy Idol tickets.
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1: Look at you, Sean. You're playing some Border War.
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1: 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Next week is nuts. Billy Idol tickets.
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1: Look at you, Sean. You're playing some Border War.
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0: This is Caring for KC. Hi, I'm Mike O'Brien, and this morning, two very interesting conversations from rescuing and rehoming those beautiful canine greyhounds to this week's Wings and Water 10th anniversary event. How to get involved and how to be a part of these two very important organizations. First up, let's talk to Julie Morrison with Kansas City Retired Greyhounds as Pets, KC Regap. Hi, Julie.
1: Hi, Mike.
0: Tell us about greyhounds first as pets, as those beautiful racing dogs. Tell us about their personalities.
1: Well, they are amazing creatures who are very calm, cool, and collected.
0: Right now, how many greyhounds do you think are ready to move into their foster homes and then their forever homes?
1: So we have on a order of about, at any given time, between 10 and 25 dogs that we are trying to place into forever homes.
0: And about what ages would they be?
1: They vary greatly. Most of the dogs come to us around the age of 2 to 5, but we do get them younger than that and significantly older than that. We have a dog waiting to come to us right now that is 12 years old.
0: A senior dog.
1: A senior, yes.
0: So when we're talking about these greyhounds, and they come from different backgrounds, it is not always the sport of racing necessarily?
1: That is correct. That is correct. As the racing industry itself has died off in the United States, the dogs have found themselves in different sporting capacities or uses. Per se, and so we get them from varied backgrounds, for sure.
0: So Kansas City Retired Greyhounds as Pets, KC Regap. When did you start doing this service?
1: So Kansas City Regap started in 1992, was founded by a lady named Cher Oliver, and Cher and I very quickly became good friends and cohorts in the organization, and it has grown significantly since then. We have been functional as an organization for well over 34 years now.
0: Well, that's a great purpose to take care of these beautiful animals, these greyhounds. We had some friends in our family that adopted one years ago. I got to meet Zing, the greyhound. A lot of fun. They are very affectionate and, of course, playful and make good house pets, though, don't they?
1: Yes, they really do. They really are great pets. There's a couple of misconceptions about the dogs, and that is one, that they're that you need a lot of space for them. You do not need a lot of space for a greyhound. All you need is a fenced-in space for a backyard. It doesn't have to be a large space at all. And in the home, they don't take up a whole lot of space. They curl up nicely and relax and are very, very chill. So the second misconception is that they're hyper, which they definitely are not. We always say that they take retirement extremely seriously.
0: So they're good cuddlers.
1: Oh my gosh, yes, the best cuddlers. They love humans and they want to be in contact with you whenever they can be.
0: So for our audience listening right now, if they are considering fostering a greyhound or becoming a forever home for a greyhound, KC Regap has a good process where you get these greyhounds ready with things like veterinary care?
1: Yes, definitely. That is one of our biggest goals. The first goal when they come to us is to figure out what their needs are veterinary-wise. And get those addressed and started. And then we do always place them in foster homes. We are a foster-based rescue, so we don't have a building or a set location. We do have a partnership with a boarding facility in town that the dogs go to when they first come in. And then as soon as they're ready to go into foster, that's where they move. And so then at that point, we have dogs ready for adoption when they are spayed or neutered. They have all of their vaccinations, that most of them have needed a dental. So the dental work has been taken care of. So you get a dog that is completely ready to go into a home and not have, you know, veterinary care for, you know, a year or so.
0: So if someone listening is sort of thinking about it but not sure, fostering could be a good first step, wouldn't it be?
1: Absolutely. Fostering is a great way to learn about the breed, to understand what their needs are, and to help the organization for sure. And it's really, helping the dogs in general, because every time you take a dog into your home to foster, we have then the capacity to bring another dog into our program. So you're helping two dogs at once.
0: That's a really good plan. And then moving on into the forever home stage, like say in the last 3 months, how many greyhounds have you been able to find foster and forever homes for?
1: What I can tell you is in the first half of this year, we adopted out 30 dogs, and we were also able to help 10 other dogs move on to other rescues, other greyhound specific rescues. We've been able to impact 40 dogs permanently.
0: Talking with Julie Morrison from Kansas City Retired Greyhounds is Pets KC Regap. Is there a website with like pictures or information or more ways to know how to get started with adopting a greyhound?
1: Definitely. Our website is www.kcregap.org, and that is a perfect place to go and check us out. You can contact us from that website as well. There is an email address on there that works the best. There is also a phone number that you can contact us. So that is definitely available to you. And if anybody is interested, we do also have a Facebook page. And are very active on both Facebook and Instagram. And that is just searching for Kansas City Regap, R-E-G-A-P.
0: Kansas City Regap, R-E-G-A-P. For Kansas City Retired Greyhounds as Pets. And sometimes the senior dogs, those poor little dogs, they seem to get neglected because of their age.
1: Yes, we do end up matching senior humans with senior dogs frequently. But what people end up finding is that when they bring in a senior dog to foster or to adopt, they adapt to a home all just so quickly, more quickly than the younger dogs. So we really try to educate people that helping the senior dogs is almost an easier process than bringing a younger dog into your home.
0: I was reading here on some of your information that they can learn house rules, like, being potty trained and playing with toys and things and stairs that maybe they haven't been associated with before.
1: Yes, that's correct. And that's part of what fostering is really helpful for, is teaching the dogs the things that they have never, ever seen before, like how to manage going up and down stairs, seeing themselves in mirrors, the magic of a television. None of those things, these animals have seen. So it's really a unique opportunity to help a dog learn all of those things. And it's really, really rewarding to watch them grow into being a house dog. They do transition extremely well. Potty training is the least of our issues with these dogs. They are extremely clean. And once they figure out what you want, that too is what they want. They want to please you at all costs.
0: Greyhounds. Any concern about having to get them out to exercise a lot or walking or running outside the home once you have one?
1: Yeah, definitely. They enjoy a quick run in their backyard. So they are sprinters. They don't have endurance. They have to be worked up to if you want to jog with them. It needs to be the right dog and learn some endurance, work them up to a jog. But otherwise, they love to go on a walk. A daily walk is absolutely right up their alley. They don't require it by any means. They get whatever exercise they need in their backyard. But if you want to take them on a daily walk, they would absolutely love that.
0: So let's get some greyhounds adopted into some foster homes and then into some forever homes. So, Julie, once again, someone listening right now, let's repeat maybe a phone number or a website or the Facebook information.
1: Sure. The website is www.kcregap.org. Our Facebook page is, if you search Kansas City Regap, R-E-G-A-P. And on both the website and the Facebook page, you can find our email address, which is information@kcregap.org. And that is the best way to contact us. Aside from on Facebook, that's a very easy way for us to manage contacts as well.
0: Well, great. Thank you, Julie. Nice to have you on the show. And hang on as Caring for KC continues in a few minutes with an update on the big Wings for Water event coming up later this week.
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0: And now, Caring for KC switches over into the Wings for Water mode. And we're going to talk to Chris Turney as Wings for Water gets ready to celebrate their 10th anniversary this Thursday, September 10th. So let's get talking about Wings for Water with Chris Turney. You know what I need you to tell me first off, Chris? as a guy that's looking at this, it says wings for water. Well, what are the wings and what's the water?
14: Yeah, good question. So we're talking about the chicken wing, the football tailgating chicken wings that we love so much this time of year. And what we do is we have a big event where it's free to come. We have about 40 to 50 competitors that are cooking wings all day long and just waiting for the crowd to descend upon the event. And they cook these wings, they prepare them, and it's free for the public to come out and eat a wing from as many competitors as you want. All we ask is that when you find that wing that just touches your soul, that you vote for it with money. And what we do is we donate all of that money. We grant it to water-related organizations that take purified water to people who don't have it.
0: So there it is, Wings for Water. This is Wings for Water 10, and the date is actually September the 10th in Lee's Summit. So the event location is Paragon Star Sports Complex. Where in Lee's Summit is that?
14: So it's at 470 and View High Drive. If you've ever come out to see the magic tree at Christmas time, this is where the magic tree has been for years.
0: Oh, that's a good place to locate it then. And this water assistance you provide through Wings for Water is far-reaching, isn't it?
14: Well, on occasion, we do have domestic needs. If you think a couple years ago with the hurricane in North Carolina, it wiped out some of the water supply. And we were able to grant some of the money to water filters to deliver to those families who had lost clean water. The ability to drink clean water. But I'll tell you, Mike, most of the benefit goes to our global neighbors, people who live in the third world villages. Okay. Some of them have access to water, but it makes them sick. And this is how they grew up. They don't know anything different. And there's organizations, very, very good organizations, that take these filtration systems to install them, and they basically transform a community to having access to purified water.
0: So this is far reaching, way beyond right here in the Kansas City metro area. It's reaching worldwide then, sounds like.
14: It sure does. We're blessed to be able to be a part of a global effort. And more pointedly, we're blessed to be able to help the organizations who do that every year.
0: So the Wings for Water event coming up September the 10th, Paragon Star Sports Complex out there in Lee's Summit. This is what our listeners can expect when they become a part of Wings for Water 10 later on this week, September the 10th. The best wings in Kansas City. So are these boneless or bone-in or what do you got?
14: Oh, no. Boneless wings are chicken nuggets. That would be a totally different
0: event.
14: That would be a totally different event.
0: I agree.
14: So these are bone-in chicken wings. They're sections, and so, drummies are flats. There's always a big argument, right? Is the drummy or the flat the better one? A lot of sharp opinions about that. Mm-hmm. But this will be both drummies and flats, and what happens is we'll have between 40 and 45 competitors. Most of them are serving two or three different types of chicken wings, and think creative. So we have everything from a standard original chicken wing, smoked and dry rubbed. We've got sauced. Some of them fry the wings. Some of them grill them or smoke them all day. We've had one in the past that's coming back this year. I'm particularly excited about too. It's a millionaire bacon wrapped wing.
0: Oh.
14: And you talk about life changing. It's good stuff. But some of the highlights are always the Asian style wings. So like a Mongolian fried or a gochujang. There's just all kinds of wings that you can imagine. And I'm telling you, if you come out to the event, you will probably find the best wing you've ever had in your life.
0: And then when I decide the one that I like best, then I donate the money, then that goes into the water projects.
14: That's correct. You donate the money through the tent that you like the best. That tent gets one vote for every dollar. And of course, at the end of the event, the tent that got the most votes wins. And 100% of the vote money goes to clean water efforts. We are entirely volunteer run. There's nobody that makes a dollar off of this. And we send all of the money. It's

0: a lot of our community comes out to this thing every year, and it's just a blast. But yeah, you'll enjoy some live music. I said it starts at 4:30, and here's why, Mike. We started a couple of years ago. We realized that we run out of parking by about 6:15 or 6:20. Mm-hmm. And this is a huge soccer complex, mind you. Like, they have three parking lots, but we run out of parking. So what we did a couple of years ago is we offered early access. We have VIP access that you can buy online on our website, and you can come an hour and a half before the crowd. So you can get out there as early as 4:30 if you want. And our early access package, it's per car. And so it's either $100 or $250 per car to come in early. We give you 150 votes with the $100 package, and we give you 400 votes with the $250 package. And these are little yellow tokens that we call cluck bucks. And you'll just put them in your pocket, walk around, and whenever you find those wings that really change your life, you put that token into the bucket, and that tent automatically gets 10 votes.
1: Talking to Chris Turney with Wings for Water, the 10th Wings for Water event coming up September the 10th. That's this Thursday in Lee Summit at the Paragon Star Sports Complex. 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
0: 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I suspect if you just Google massive chicken wing cook-off in Lee Summit, I suspect we'll come up.
1: Massive chicken wing cook-off.
0: I'll give you an anecdote here. It's really interesting. If you were to go to the Guinness Book of World Records and look up the largest number of chicken wings served at an event, you'll see that the largest chicken wing served at a largest amount of wings served at an event is 692 pounds of wings. Okay. That sounds like a lot. I'm just going to let you know, last year we served 3 tons of chicken wings at Wings for Water. That's a little over 6,000 pounds. And so when I say massive chicken wing contest, I cannot tell you how surprised I am at what this thing has become.
1: That's amazing. The information I have here, just so listeners get an idea, it's Eat Wings, Change Lives. You eat wings, they drink water. Every bite fuels clean water initiatives for communities in need all around the world. It's not just a wing fest, it's a mission with flavor. What an event this is going to be.
0: It's going to be a blast. I really look forward to seeing you out there. But yep, like you said, any questions, you can go on to wings4water.org. There's a link on there for info@w4wkc.org. It's our email address. If you have questions, you can click on that link and shoot an email. But otherwise, just come on out and be ready to eat some wings.
1: This Thursday, September the 10th, at the Paragon Star Sports Complex in Lee Summit. Tell us the start times again, or the arrival times.
0: You bet. So we are open to the public at 6 o'clock on Thursday night, September 10th. We do have VIP early access packages. 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You can come out there with a carload of people as early as 4:30.
1: We will see you there, Chris. Best of luck, and thank you for putting this together. And you said this started as a little idea that you had about 10 years ago, and look what it has become up to now.
0: It's mind-blowing to me. It really is. I'm so blessed for it, and I just am so grateful for the community getting behind this thing.
1: Well, when you're blessed, we get blessed back.
0: I love it.
1: I'll look you up.
0: Well, definitely. I'll be the bald guy wearing orange Crocs.
1: Bald guy in orange Crocs.
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1: We will see you there on Thursday in Lee Summit at Wings for Water. And we hope to all see you there. It's going to be a great time. And that is Caring for KC for this week. Have a great Labor Day weekend. Be safe, have some fun, and enjoy this last weekend of summer unofficially. I'm Mike O'Brien. See you next week on Caring for KC.

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0: Life with Dr. Sanjay Gupta.
1: Have you ever tried to take a screen away from your kid, only to be met with a full-blown meltdown? Well, as a father of three, believe me, I have been there. But here's the thing. It's mostly not their fault. These devices are literally designed to make us crave them. Science journalist Dr. Michaeline Dukleff wrote about this in her new book, Dopamine Kids. She argues that dopamine isn't actually the pleasure chemical we think it is, but instead the chemical of, quote, wanting and desire. So what does that mean? Taking screens away is rarely going to work. Your kid is just going to crave them more. What does work, she says, is in fact replacing the screen with something just as fun. Instead of telling your kids no more videos after dinner, teach them to ride a bike, do some baking, bust out game night, and start small. One screen-free night a week. I'm Dr. Sanjay Gupta, helping you live a better life.

0: victory with Ode to Billy Joe, Billboard's 169th number one single of the 60s. This is American Top 40 in Hollywood, California, counting down the most popular songs in the USA. I'm Casey Kasem. We'll continue in a moment. 31 big hits to go to the number one song in the land.
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2: The recent number one country smash by the Oak Ridge Boys has been in our Pop Top 40 for over 3 months. It peaked at number 5, down now to number 31.
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0: Way to becoming their third number one. That's Daryl Hall and John Oates with Private Eyes, a classic American Top 40 extra from 1981. American Top
1: 40. This next song is the 18th number one country hit for Ronnie Millsap, and it's his third Top 40, up two notches to number five, No Getting Over Me.

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1: We're wrong speed. We've got it on the wrong speed. For those of you who are recovering from a hangover, that's going to sound just right.
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94.9 KCMO, Kansas City's greatest hits. And good morning. It's Mike Foster. Let's get you a pair of tickets to go see Billy Idol. He's going to be here in just 10 days, September 16th at the Morton Amphitheater. Your shot to win those tickets after the holiday in the Border War on Tuesday morning at 7 o'clock with Mike and Mackenzie and your awesome extended 80s weekend. It continues now with Madonna. Papa Don't Preach, 94.9 KCMO.

And lots going on in Kansas City this weekend. You've got the opening weekend for the Renaissance Festival out in Bonner Springs. The Kansas City Irish Fest happening all day down at Crown Center. And the Royals taking on the Toronto Blue Jays at 1:10 this afternoon out at the K. 94.9 KCMO.

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Cause I gotta have faith. Ooh, I gotta have faith. Because I gotta have faith. George Michael and Faith on 94.9 KCMO, and he was just named the greatest music icon of all time by Smooth Radio. Wow, what an honor. And he beat out a lot of other incredible artists. Get this list: Michael Jackson, Queen, Whitney Houston, ABBA, Elton John, Wham, Celine Dion, Elvis Presley, and this guy, Phil Collins, also on the list. Here he is now with In the Air Tonight. It's 94.9 KCMO. Thanks so much for having us on.

Huey Lewis in the News on 94.9 KCMO and Blues Traveler coming to Kansas City. Going to be at the Starlight on September 15th. That is going to be a fantastic show. Your shot to win a pair of tickets on Tuesday morning at 6:20 with Mike and McKenzie. And your awesome 80s weekend. It continues now with Tracy Chapman, Fast Car, 94.9.

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94.9 KCMO and Mike Foster with you on your Sunday. And let's get you a pair of tickets to go see Billy Idol September 16th at Martin Amphitheater. You're shot to win those in the Border War on Tuesday at 7 right here, 94.9. Good luck.

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94.9 KCMO and just after noon on your Sunday. Mike Foster with you, and let's get you a pair of tickets to go see Billy Idol for his It's a Nice Day to Tour Again show on September 16th out at Morton Amphitheater. 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

The Heartburn Company has gotten in on the pumpkin spice craze. They've just released a pumpkin spice antacid. So if you've had too many pumpkin spice cookies, pumpkin spice muffins, too many pumpkin spice lattes, you can chase it with some Mylanta Pumpkin Spice 94.9.

And Jerry Seinfeld coming to Kansas City. He's going to be at the Starlight on September 18th. Your shot to win a pair of tickets to go Tuesday morning, 9:20 with Mike and Mackenzie right here, 94.9 KCMO.

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And I'm so glad I'm not on the dating scene. There's a new trend where men are not taking showers and they're not using deodorant before dates. And it's intentional. 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

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KCMO and Mike Foster with you on your Sunday. And how would you like to go see Billy Idol? He is going to be in town in just 10 days, September 16th, out at Mort Amphitheater. 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

0: And let's get you a pair of tickets to go see Blues Traveler. They're coming to Starlight September 15th. Mike and McKenzie have those tickets for you on Tuesday morning at 6:20. And here's Kim Carnes, Betty Davis Eyes, 94.9 KCMO. Thanks for having us on.
1: Yeah.

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And that's going to do it for me, Mike Foster, getting out of here. Have a great rest of your Sunday and stay cool out there. It is still super duper hot. I will be back tomorrow morning, bright and early for your Labor Day at 6 o'clock. And JD Jackson, he is coming up next. Bye.

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0: Boy, did that sound great out at the Morton Amphitheater a couple weeks ago. Great concert, Toto, along with the Romantics and Christopher Cross. Did you get to go?
1: Anyone?
0: Yeah, I was lucky to attend. Well, actually, big radio stars like me go to all the shows.
2: Are you out of your mind?
0: That seems to be the consensus. J.D. Jackson with you on your awesome 80s weekend.

0: And you may think this heat is never going to give up. Actually, relief is in sight after low 90s today and tomorrow. Oh, yeah, and 100 on Tuesday. Then mid-80s the rest of the week.
1: Woohoo!
0: But I look on the bright side. You know, it's the unofficial end of summer. The pools will be closing soon. A couple last days to go to the pool. Still a couple days to wear my Speedo. I've been

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Jackson with you on your awesome 80s extended weekend. And I just kicked off a 50-minute music marathon.

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J.D. Jackson with you on an awesome 80s extended weekend. Well, Richard Marx was supposed to be here August 15th at the Morton Amphitheater along with Rod Stewart on Rod's One Last Time tour, but you may have heard that Rod had to cancel not only that show, but the remainder of his tour after undergoing a routine coronary stent procedure.

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1: Look at you, Sean. You're playing some Border War.
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1: 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Billy Idol tickets.
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Madonna not only leads female artists, but all artists with 11 Video Music Award nominations. 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

Eve. Yeah, what else would you call today? Well, I do see it is Fight Procrastination Day. Yeah, I'll get around to that a little bit later.

Labor Day Monday tomorrow. Weather not too bad. High of 93. Now, when I say not too bad, because Tuesday's going to be 100. And, of course, that's before the heat index. But then relief in sight. Mid-80s the rest of the week.

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1: Woohoo!
0: I'm J.D. Jackson playing Kansas City's greatest hits. That's right. These awesome 80s hits straight through tomorrow night.

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Your home for Kansas City's greatest hits. J.D. Jackson with you. Getting close to dinner time. You know, if I weren't in the studio, I'd be lighting the coals for the grill right now.

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0: It's time for J.D. Jackson Goes to the Movies. Here's J.D. with his take on another film.
1: Seems like I see a lot of movies during the summer. I think it's just a coincidence that you get free air conditioning. Anyway, a lot of talk about the big blockbuster movies, The Odyssey and the new Spider-Man movie, but a movie not a lot of people are talking about called The End of Oak Street. And I thought it was a pretty darn good movie. In fact, Rotten Tomatoes gave it an 85% critic score on the tomato meter. I was kind of surprised the audience score was between 71 and 77%. But anyway, it's kind of Jurassic Park-like. That's not really a spoiler if you watch the trailer, but go see it. I think you'll enjoy it and be pleasantly surprised.

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Remember them? My favorite baby song is Every Time I Think of You from 1979. 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Yeah, similar titles, but vastly different styles.

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10: Dopamine has gotten a bit of a bad rap lately, blamed for everything from screen addiction to junk food cravings. Well, here's the thing. Dopamine itself isn't really the villain. It's the chemical of reward and motivation. Trouble, experts say, is that we're flooding our brains with quick hits. The endless scroll, the bingeable shows, the bag of chips. So what is the fix? Make your brain work for it. Researchers at Stanford found the more effort something takes, the bigger and more lasting the reward feels. Picture the view from the top of a mountain. It looks the same whether you drove or you hiked, but it probably feels better when you've earned it. Same goes for baking cookies instead of buying them, or meeting a friend for coffee instead of texting. So here's my advice. Add a little friction to your life. The good stuff in life usually is the stuff you have to work for. I'm Dr. Sanjay Gupta. Helping you live a better life.
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0: I'll tell you the place on earth to be next Friday night. That would be in Lawrence, Kansas. KU and MU square off in football.
1: Woohoo!
0: Man, did they both have great games the other night. That ought to be a great one coming up. Speaking of border war, Tuesday morning, Mike and Mackenzie have Billy Idol tickets in the 7 o'clock hour.

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And according to this name tag sewn in my underwear, I'm J.D. Jackson playing them for you today.

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1: 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J.D. Jackson working hard for you on your Labor Day weekend, but apparently not hard enough. I saw a list of the hardest working states in America. Kansas came in at number 12, and Missouri came in at number 31.

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And here we go again with Kansas City's greatest hits. J.D. Jackson with you on your awesome Hades weekend. This song has absolutely no OSHA violations. It's the Safety Dance.

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0: 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Jackson, to wrap it up. Backtracks USA with Kid Kelly is coming up at 7. Madonna is nominated for 11 Video Music Awards. 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